seen. Together we're close as can be. But sometimes it's hard to find time in between to tell you what you mean to me. You are the rose of my heart,

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Radio. 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I'll be your shadow whiskey. Anna kantrin viedä. 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

Speaking of the coast, remember five for beach, you and me. That sunset, cliffs by the sea, and the night rolled in. 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

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It'll sit right here on this land, and you could leave town a rich man. 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

Little girl used to swing right there. I still see her pink bow and her brown hair. She's in the big city now, but she still calls

Book of John. I can still smell coffee in the kitchen, old Don Williams on. And there was dirt on Daddy's clothes.

Radio. Somebody say a prayer for me, cause the pills ain't out and I still can't sleep. Somebody send a word. Näin soi Suomen ainoa country-kanava. 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
1: He showed up late to the party. They were sipping Bacardi. You were acting like you couldn't tell.